They say you can't summon an entire generation with just one sound. We disagree. 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

0: 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Oh, and they all have a letter A in their name. I guess that makes two things in common.
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0: and Kai Dark, Saturday nights from 7 to 10 for Smells Like Saturday Night. 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The party starts at 7. 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
1: Here's your high school football scoreboard show for this September the 3rd, week number 2, day number 1 of the high school football season. It was Johannesburg Lewiston 14, Benzie Central 8. Cadillac got past Alpena 34-21. Gaylord beat Escanaba 35-25. It was Elk Rapids 28, Grayling 14. Saginaw Valley Lutheran beat Kalkaska 35-0. Manistee upended Hesperia 56-7. Maple City Glen Lake beat Harbor Springs 27-18. It was Frankfort 48, Muskegon Catholic Central 0. East Jordan beat Oscoda 42-6. Tawas beat Mancelona 46-6. It was Traverse City Central coming up big over Redford Thurston 28-14. Alcona beat Pelston 48-6. And Bear Lake beat Meesick 14-6. Brethren got past Sutton's Base 60-14. It was Cedarville 40, Fife Lake Forest Area 14. Gaylord St. Mary's beat Central Lake 54-0. It was Mile 30, Hillman 16. Newberry 42, Brimley 12, and St. Ignace beat Rapid River 60-12. That's your high school football scoreboard show for week number 2, day number 1. I'm David Barr.
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Thank Guy It's Friday is happening each week with Real Rock 105 and 95.5. Every Friday, Guy Dark will pick one lucky winner to score a Jimmy John's party platter stacked with sandwiches, chips, and cookies for the whole crew. He'll go from, what's your name again, to, when's lunch? In about 30 seconds. It's all thanks to Jimmy John's on Front Street and Airport Road in Traverse City. 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

0: Guys, this month we're talking about something that most men would rather not talk about, your prostate. September is Prostate Health Month, and this month, Real Rock 105 and 95.5 is asking you to man up and take care of the part of your body that you probably don't think about until it starts causing problems. As men, we're pretty good at taking care of our cars. We change the oil, rotate the tires, check the brakes. We know when something doesn't sound right. But when it comes to our own bodies, we tend to put off getting things checked out and tend to think we're totally fine. That's not a great maintenance plan. It's time to be proactive rather than reactive. Prostate problems become more common as men get older, and prostate cancer is one of the most common cancers affecting American men. So this September, man up. Know your risk. Talk to your doctor. Ask questions. And don't ignore changes that could be telling you something isn't right. 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
1: Here's your high school football scoreboard show for this September the 3rd, week number 2, day number 1 of the high school football season. It was Johannesburg Lewiston 14, Benzie Central 8. Cadillac got past Alpena 34-21. Gaylord beat Escanaba 35-25. It was Elk Rapids 28, Grayling 14. Saginaw Valley Lutheran beat Kalkaska 35-0. Manistee upended Hesperia 56-7. Maple City Glen Lake beat Harbor Springs 27-18. It was Frankfort 48, Muskegon Catholic Central 0. East Jordan beat Oscoda 42-6. Taos beat Mancelona 46-6. It was Traverse City Central coming up big over Redford Thurston 28-14. Alcona beat Pelston 48-6, and Bear Lake beat Meesick 14-6. Brethren got past Sutton's Base 60-14. It was Cedarville 40, Fife Lake Forest Area 14. Gaylord St. Mary's beat Central Lake 54-0. It was Mile 30, Hillman 16. New

0: Newberry 42, Brimley 12, and St. Ignace beat Rapid River 60-12. That's your high school football scoreboard show for week number two, day number one. I'm David Barr.
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1: How would you fill in this blank? If I had a dollar for every time someone blank, then I would be rich. Let's grab a call. 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
2: Talon. 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
1: All right, Talon, I want you to finish this sentence. 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
1: 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Why are they coming to you for favors, man? 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
1: Cool, cool. Hey, man, I got to move some furniture this weekend. 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

0: and Kai Dark. 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

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My God. 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

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We disagree. 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

Guys, this month we're talking about something that most men would rather not talk about, your prostate. September is Prostate Health Month, and this month, Real Rock 105 and 95.5 is asking you to man up and take care of the part of your body that you probably don't think about until it starts causing problems. As men, we're pretty good at taking care of our cars. We change the oil, rotate the tires, check the brakes. We know when something doesn't sound right. But when it comes to our own bodies, we tend to put off getting things checked out and tend to think we're totally fine. That's not a great maintenance plan. It's time to be proactive rather than reactive. Prostate problems become more common as men get older, and prostate cancer is one of the most common cancers affecting American men. So this September, man up. Know your risk. Talk to your doctor. Ask questions. And don't ignore changes that could be telling you something isn't right. 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

and I'm dragging ass today because what did I do? I decided that I probably should get even less sleep than I normally do, and I went out to the Cherry Bowl Drive-In for their Throwback Thursday because they were showing one of the greatest movies of all time, Ghostbusters, which I couldn't miss an opportunity to see Slimer on the big screen. And because of that, I got even less sleep than I normally do, which means I'm very tired this morning. It means I'm really going to need your help to have a good show. Like, it's on you guys, man. Your calls are what's going to make this show, because without it, you might just get me snoring every couple of minutes. That's where we're at. It's Cartman, Real Rock 105 and 95.5. We are going to get to Too Early Trivia just a little later on in the hour. Plus, I do have a Bizarre Files on the way. With the Bizarre Files, we usually hit like idiot criminals or something really weird in the news. And today, it gets weird. That on the way in about 7.5 minutes. Real Rock 105 and 95.5. It's Cartman as we kick things off with Theory of a Dead Man in Winnebago.

0: 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But first,
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0: Today, we're going to go to Florida, where Nathan Aylman, a 40-year-old man, was arrested on Saturday and faces misdemeanor charges of exposure of sexual organs in the first offense. Now, according to the affidavit from court, the incident happened shortly after 5 p.m. at a public park the other day. The victim told deputies he saw Aylman exposing himself while at a pavilion in the park. The victim then confronted Aylman, who apologized to the victim and agreed to wait for law enforcement, which is probably the most sensible thing that he did that day. He admitted to the deputies, yeah, I exposed myself, but I wasn't doing it for, like, getting my rocks off. I was doing it because I was creating content for my OnlyFans page, and the victim happened to walk up and sit down right in the middle of my video. Which is, I mean, honestly, that's not a terrible excuse. It's probably one of the better excuses people have used for being idiots. But somewhere, there's an

0: OnlyFans executive looking at this story and saying, please stop telling people we're affiliated with this.
1: 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That's Smells Like Saturday Night with Guy Dark on Rock 105 and 95.5.
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0: 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They have all sorts of delicious caffeinated drinks, including coffee, dirty sodas. They have these really good lemonade splashers, which I had the Shark Attack Blue Raspberry just a couple of days ago, and I'm still thinking about it this morning. Check them out today, bringing you Too Early Trivia with Real Rock. Here it is, 80% of people who own this don't use it. What do you think it is? 80% of people who own this don't use it. What do you think it is? The number is 1-888-955-1051 to take a guess for Too Early Trivia today. 80% of people who own this don't use it. What do you think it is? Phone lines are open. You take a guess. If you get it right, you win the prizes. If you get it wrong, no big deal. You try back and guess again. Call in to play trivia. 80% of people who own this don't use it. What do you think it is? Too Early Trivia, Real Rock 105 and 95.5 with Breaking Benjamin, Something Wicked. It's Cartman in the Morning.

0: The number to call in for Too Early Trivia is 1-888-955-1051. Who's this and where are you at today?
1: This is Travis. I'm in Gaylord.
0: Travis, right around 80% of people who own this don't use it. What do you think it is?
1: Treadmill?
0: It is not a treadmill, but that's a great guess, man. I know a lot of people that buy gym equipment and they never use it.
1: Oh, yeah, it just becomes a coat hanger for most people.
0: Oh, yeah. Fun fact, the treadmill was not designed as an exercise machine. It was actually designed as a torture device back in the 1800s.
1: Oh, geez.
0: Not even joking, dude. Dead serious.
1: Man,

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0: 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Of course, you get the bragging rights of being Real Rock's smartest listener ever for today. And we've got a gift card for Caffeinated Michigan online, caffeinatedmi.com. The number to guess for trivia is 1-888-955-1051. 80% of people who own this don't use it. What do you think it is?
1: Common sense?
0: No, that's not the one, but that's like 99% of people.

0: 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Good morning. What's your name and where are you calling from today?
1: Hey, good morning. This is Jeff from Petoskey.
0: All right, Jeff, for trivia, 80% of people who own this don't use it. What do you think it is?
1: I'm going to guess a rolling pin.
0: A rolling pin to roll out the dough in the kitchen.
1: You got it. Yep.
0: That is not the correct answer. Also, I think you have to remember there's other ways to use rolling pins, and I think more people use them than you would expect. How else will wives give it to their husband when they get angry?
1: That's what I was thinking.

0: 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The number to call in with a guess, 1-888-955-1051. What's your name and where are you calling from?
1: It's Gavin from Binti this morning.
0: Hey, Gavin, 80% of people who own this don't use it. What do you think it is, man?
1: Is it an air fryer?
0: It is not an air fryer. Are you that guy, though? Do you buy the new utensil for the kitchen that everybody's talking about and then end up not using it?
1: No, the mother-in-law gets it for me, thinking that I'll use it, and then it sits on the shelf.
0: What you gotta do, man, is you gotta try and re-gift it back to your mother-in-law the next year and see if she notices.
1: Right, that's a good idea.
0: Well, if she notices, though, that could go very bad for you.
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2: It is not the coffee pot. 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

you take my hand and come with me, because you look so fine that I really wanna make you mine. I said you look so fine that I really wanna make you mine. 4, 5, 6, come on and get your kicks. Now you don't need

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1: Hi.
0: What's your name? Where are you at today?
1: Kyle, about Kingsley.
0: Hey, Kyle, for trivia today, 80% of people who own this don't use it. What do you think it is?
1: Dude, is it a juicer?
0: It is not a juicer.
1: I have a juicer, and I look at it every time I'm making my milkshakes, and I never use the juicer.
0: Who bought you the juicer? Did you buy it, or was it a gift?
1: We bought it. We're going to get healthy. It just sits there.
0: I love how it just sits there watching you make all of your unhealthy choices.
1: Just staring while I'm eating my cake.

0: 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The number to call in, 1-888-955-1051. On the line, Adam in Ludington. Good morning, Adam. How's it going, man?
1: Great.
0: We are playing trivia, and today, 80% of people who own this thing don't use it. What do you think it is?
1: A piano.
0: That's the one! You got it! Yeah, man! Congrats! You are the winner for two early trivia today. That means you're going to get our world-famous radio high five. Now, put up your hand. I am not going to be gentle with this, but also I won't be too rough, okay?
1: I'll bring it down to your level.
0: Wow, that hurts. Short jokes are never nice. Here we go, and...
1: Thank you.
0: You are welcome. Also, we're going to give you the bragging rights of being Real Rock's smartest listener ever for today.
1: I'll take it.
0: And we are going to get you a gift card for Caffeinated Michigan. They are on US 31, Mancino's parking lot by Chum's Corners, Traverse City. 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They've got coffee. They've got different types of dirty sodas. They also have splashers where they've got this really good lemonade, and then they mix in these flavors like blue raspberry. You can check them out at caffeinatedmi.com. Congrats, man.
1: Thank you, sir.
0: You're very welcome. 80% of people who own this don't use it. The correct answer is a piano.
2: 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Guys, this month we're talking about something that most men would rather not talk about, your prostate. September is Prostate Health Month, and this month, Real Rock 105 and 95.5 is asking you to man up and take care of the part of your body that you probably don't think about until it starts causing problems. As men, we're pretty good at taking care of our cars. We change the oil, rotate the tires, check the brakes. We know when something doesn't sound right. But when it comes to our own bodies, we tend to put off getting things checked out and tend to think we're totally fine. That's not a great maintenance plan. It's time to be proactive rather than reactive. Prostate problems become more common as men get older, and prostate cancer is one of the most common cancers affecting American men. So this September, man up. Know your risk. Talk to your doctor. Ask questions. And don't ignore changes that could be telling you something.

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1: Jake, you're going to get 60 seconds to answer 10 general knowledge questions. If you get the question right, I'll go on to the next question. If you get it wrong, I'm going to say no. You cannot skip or pass. You'll need to get the answer correct before you move on to the next question. So you're going to want to keep guessing if you get it wrong. Jake, are you ready to play?
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1: Nope.
2: 8.
1: Nope.
2: 6.
1: Nope.
2: 5.
1: This singer starred alongside Kevin Costner in the movie The Bodyguard.
2: Madonna.
1: Nope.
2: Repeat the question.
1: This singer starred alongside Kevin Costner in the movie The Bodyguard.
2: Oh man, it's right there. Man, I have no idea. Oh no.
1: And time.
2: Oh man.
1: I am sorry, Jake. It's tough. If you get hung up on one, it can screw everything up. The singer that starred alongside Kevin Costner in the movie The Bodyguard was Whitney Houston.
2: Wow. Oh.
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Up next, Cartman's Canines. Naomi from Cherry Land Humane Society will join me in studio. We've got a cute dog named Rambo looking for a forever home. Catch the sneak peek now. 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

0: the Real Rock Station, Rock 105 and 95.5. Naomi is joining me in studio this morning from the Cherryland Humane Society, and it is time to feature an adoptable dog. This dog's name is Rambo, and Rambo is about 7 years old. If you'd like to see photos, text in the word dog, D-O-G, to 1-888-955-1051. First, good morning, Naomi. Welcome.
1: Good morning. Thanks for having me.
0: So, happy to have you here. Let's talk about Rambo, because you call Rambo your favorite dog.
1: I don't even like saying when I have a favorite, but he is my favorite, and he keeps getting overlooked, and I don't get it.
0: If I could take home
1: a sixth animal, it would be him.
0: It would be Rambo.
1: He's ridiculous. Like, he likes people instantly. He's like, are you my best friend? And he's super cuddly. Like, he's a big boy, but he is like, he'll lay on the couch with you. He's kind of chill. He's 7 years old. He has potential with other dogs, but no cats, because he gets a little too excited. He just is one of the sweetest dogs. Like, there's a video I posted of him and I just laying on a dog bed on the floor in the office together. He's happy to do that. Lay on the couch, bed, whatever.
0: And it says here that he likes to play chase with balls. He likes to play with toys, be outside, enjoy some of the sunshine, and take it in. Although, I would assume when

0: just kids that aren't going to, like, not a toddler that might get bowled over by his large frame. But if he was to do that, it would be an accident.
1: Sure.
0: Like, he's just a big boy.
1: He is a big boy. He's beautiful, too. If you want to see Rambo, text in the word dog, D-O-G, to 1-888-955-1051. That is 1-888-955-1051. Let's get Rambo a forever home. He shares a name with one of the best Sylvester Stallone characters. This guy belongs in the perfect home. So let's hopefully find Rambo a home today. Text in the word dog, D-O-G, to 1-888-955-1051. Now, Naomi, you guys, pretty good about staying busy at Cherryland Humane Society. Anything coming up?
0: So fall is approaching. Mm-hmm. Doesn't feel real, but we do have some kind of Halloween-based events in the works, and one is our annual Halloween Pet Parade. Stay tuned for details on that. It will be October 22nd. Pets Naturally, Real Estate One, it's held kind of near Little Fleet, and it is so fun. So stay posted for more details on that.
1: I love it. And, you know, one of the other things that I always like to talk about with you is the donations. I know cleaning supplies is one of the biggest. You have this big, beautiful facility now, but you got to keep it clean.
0: An additional 9,000 square feet more to keep
1: clean.
0: Oh, my gosh.
1: 9,000? Whoa! Yes.
0: So that is on our top of our wish list right now, paper towels, bleach. We also can use pill pockets.
1: Okay, pill
0: pockets.
1: Which
0: is how, you know, our special babies need medicine. That's how we feed it to them.
1: Yeah, I've got a dog who is very specific on how he takes medication, and it must be in a pill pocket or wrapped in a couple of cheeses, not just one.
0: Or they spit it out.
1: Yep. One cheese is not enough, but if you wrap two cheeses around it, he'll choke it down for you.
0: Exactly. You know.
1: Oh, dogs are the best. Rambo up for adoption now. Cherryland Humane Society. Let's get the info to you. Text in the word dog, D-O-G, to 1-888-955-1051. This one photo that I love of him that you will see when you text it in. Very soulful eyes. He's got those eyes that you can just kind of see the soul dog that he is. Beautiful.
0: Yes.
1: Text in dog. Let's get Rambo a forever home right now. 1-888-955-1051. As always, Naomi, thanks for coming in today.
0: Thank you.
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0: 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My name's Cartman, and we've got a big giveaway that wraps up today. 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
1: And now, David Barr with your morning buzz.
2: Grand Travis County Treasurer Jamie Callahan is under fire after he admitted that his department was at fault for paperwork and payment errors related to the county payroll to the IRS. Several thousand dollars in fines have been levied. Callahan blames lack of staff and office relocation for the errors that stretch back a year. Callahan previously was grilled by commissioners over the failure to reconcile the county's bank statement. Munson Healthcare is expanding access to rabies post-exposure treatment at the Foster Family Community Health Center Urgent Care following a confirmed rabies exposure reported by the Grand Traverse County Health Department. If you've been bitten or scratched by a bat, you should seek treatment immediately. Just in time for fall, a portion of M119 that runs through the Tunnel of Trees near Stutzmanville has reopened following the completion of a $300,000 project to stabilize the slope beneath the section. The road was heavily damaged in the April flooding. According to MDOT, contractors installed a new retaining wall along two segments of the road, as well as a new guardrail. Two maritime archaeologists based at the Thunder Bay National Marine Sanctuary in Alpena will guide a historic deep-sea expedition searching for the Japanese warship Hayate, the first Japanese warship sunk in World War II. The pair will lead archaeological interpretations from a pop-up command center at the Great Lakes Maritime Heritage Center as the research vessel Nautilus explores the sea floor near the Wake Atoll. There's a Level 2 partial body contact advisory for Frankfort Beach in Benzie County. E. coli levels were found to be high enough to prompt the advisory, meaning that contact above the waist is not advised. The Chippewa County Fair continues in Kinross. It's Art Dockside Saturday and Sunday in downtown St. Ignace, and the annual Bridge Walk on the Mighty Mac on Monday.
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2: The Tigers are in Cleveland for the weekend with a day-night doubleheader scheduled for today. Game 1, 2:10, Game 2 at 7:15. The Tigers are planning a 2-day celebration honoring Justin Verlander's career near the end of his final season. Detroit announced Thursday that the 2-day celebration will take place Saturday, September 25th, and Sunday, September 26th. The NBA imposed a sweeping punishment against the LA Clippers on Wednesday for violating salary cap circumvention rules, suspending owner Steve Ballmer for a year, fining the team $30 million, and forcing it to forfeit 5 first-round draft picks. Team USA takes on China today in the FIBA Women's Basketball World Cup in Berlin, Germany. Tip-off 8:15 this morning. College football tonight. Eastern Michigan is at home against San Jose State University, and Michigan State plays host to Toledo at Spartan Stadium. Michigan faces Western Michigan in the Big House Saturday night, and CMU heads to New Mexico. Traverse City Trojans improved to 2-0 with a win over Redford last evening. Coming up tonight, it's Boyne City at Charlotte. Avoid Petoskey hosts Sault Ste. Marie. At Thurlby Field, the 4 o'clock game has Traverse City St. Francis hosting Ogama Heights, and the nightcap, Grand Rapids Christian takes on TC West. Rogers City is at Atlanta. Onaway plays host to Indian River Inland Lakes, and Pickford visits Rudyard. The Detroit Lions are off this weekend. They take

0: take on the Saints a week from Sunday. And NASCAR this weekend, it's the Cookout Southern 500 at Darlington, Sunday at 6. And that's Real Rock 105 and 95.5 Sports. I'm David Barr.
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That is Green Day on the Real Rock Station, Rock 105 and 95.5. My name is Cartman, and we have a chance for you to win tickets all this week. Breaking Benjamin with Chevelle, September 13th at Pine Knob. You're listening for two in a row. Back-to-back songs from Breaking Benjamin or back-to-back songs from Chevelle. When that happens, as soon as the second song starts, you text in the word breaking, B-R-E-A-K-I-N-G, to our Precision Collision text line at 1-888-955-1051. We'll send a link to your phone, you answer the questions, and you're in to win. It's that easy. What I'd like to do now is kick off a topic today. This was something I saw going around on Facebook, and I thought it was really funny, and I wanted to see what you would say. I want to know the sexiest non-sexual thing your partner could say to you. What would it be? My wife already knows. All she has to do is whisper in my ear, "Do you want to order pizza?" And that is the hottest non-sexual thing she could say to me. What is it for you? The sexiest non-sexual thing your partner could say. Let's have some fun with it. See where it goes. The number 1-888-955-1051 with the latest from Shinedown. 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

0: The number to call me, 1-888-955-1051. It's Cartman in the Morning on Real Rock. On the line, I've got Willie and Grayling. Now, Willie, I want to know the sexiest non-sexual thing your partner could say to you. What would you say it is?
1: You want to know what really gets me going? When my wife comes home with a couple Pokemon packs for me.
0: And she just looks you dead in the eyes, and she's like, go ahead, baby, tear them open.
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This was going around on Facebook. I thought it was pretty funny, and I was curious what you would say. 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

0: 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We're taking calls. I want to know the sexiest non-sexual thing that somebody could say to you. What would you say, man?
1: I'm worth $850 million, and I have low standards.
0: Yep, that's hot.
1: That's hot.

0: a morning buzz with David Barr. That is an update on news and sports. Your morning buzz today is being brought to you by Big Flavor at Trout Town Tavern in Kalkaska. They're online at trouttowntavern.com. I saw this going around Facebook. I thought it was really funny and said, you know what? We got to bring this to the air. I want you to call me. Tell me the sexiest non-sexual thing that someone can say to you. What is it?
1: Can we stay for dessert? I love food. So most people pass on the dessert menu. So

0: 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I don't feel really good, but I think I'm going to wash it all down with a slice of something sweet.
1: We like our sweets. We like to eat.
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3: Grand Travis County Treasurer Jamie Callahan is under fire after he admitted that his department was at fault for paperwork and payment errors related to the county payroll to the IRS. Several thousand dollars in fines have been levied. Callahan blames lack of staff and office relocation for the errors that stretch back a year. Callahan previously was grilled by commissioners over the failure to reconcile the county's bank statement. Munson Healthcare is expanding access to rabies post-exposure treatment at the Foster Family Community Health Center Urgent Care following a confirmed rabies exposure reported by the Grand Traverse County Health Department. If you've been bitten or scratched by a bat, you should seek treatment immediately. Just in time for fall, a portion of M119 that runs through the Tunnel of Trees near Stutzmanville has reopened following the completion of a $300,000 project to stabilize the slope beneath the section. The road was heavily damaged in the April flooding. According to MDOT, contractors installed a new retaining wall along two segments of the road, as well as a new guardrail. Two maritime archaeologists based at the Thunder Bay National Marine Sanctuary in Alpena will guide a historic deep-sea expedition searching for the Japanese warship Hayate, the first Japanese warship sunk in World War II. The pair will lead archaeological interpretations from a pop-up command center at the Great Lakes Maritime Heritage Center as the research vessel Nautilus explores the sea floor near the Wake Atoll. There's a Level 2 partial body contact advisory for Frankfort Beach and Benzie County. E. coli levels were found to be high enough to prompt the advisory, meaning that contact above the waist is not advised. The Chippewa County Fair continues in Kinross. It's Art Dockside Saturday and Sunday in downtown St. Ignace, and the annual Bridge Walk on the Mighty Mac on Monday.
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3: The Tigers are in Cleveland for the weekend with a day-night doubleheader scheduled for today. Game 1, 2:10, Game 2 at 7:15. The Tigers are planning a two-day celebration honoring Justin Verlander's career near the end of his final season. Detroit announced Thursday that the two-day celebration will take place Saturday, September 25th, and Sunday, September 26th. The NBA imposed a sweeping punishment against the LA Clippers on Wednesday for violating salary cap circumvention rules, suspending owner Steve Ballmer for a year, finding the team $30 million and forcing it to forfeit 5 first-round draft picks. Team USA takes on China today in the FIBA Women's Basketball World Cup in Berlin, Germany. Tip-off 8:15 this morning. College football tonight. Eastern Michigan is at home against San Jose State University, and Michigan State plays host to Toledo at Spartan Stadium. Michigan faces Western Michigan in the Big House Saturday night, and CMU heads to New Mexico. Traverse City Trojans improved to 2-0 with a win over Redford last evening. Coming up tonight, it's Boyne City at Charlotte. Avoid Petoskey hosts Sault Ste. Marie. At Thurlby Field, the 4 o'clock game has Traverse City St. Francis hosting Ogama Heights, and the nightcap, Grand Rapids Christian takes on TC West. Rogers City is at Atlanta. Onaway plays host to Indian River Inland Lakes, and Pickford visits Rudyard. The Detroit Lions are off this weekend. They take on the Saints a week from Sunday. And NASCAR this weekend, it's the Cookout Southern 500 at Darlington, Sunday at 6. And that's Real Rock 105 and 95.5 Sports. 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

0: We're discussing the sexiest non-sexual thing that somebody could say to you. The number to call it in, 1-888-955-1051. Jason in Traverse City, what would you say?
1: I like it how you're always right.
0: I can tell you as a married man, that is never a thing.

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0: 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Taking calls at 1-888-955-1051. Who's this? Where are you calling from today?
1: Ted from Houghton Lake. How are you, my friend?
0: Doing good, Ted. Looking to find out today the sexiest non-sexual thing that somebody could say to you. What do you got, man?
1: My name is Taylor Momsen. Would you like these backstage passes?
0: Taylor Momsen and the Pretty Reckless, good. Backstage pass is good. However, Ted, I find it absolutely creepy when you speak softly to me like that. Stop it.

0: The Real Rock Station is Rock 105 and 95.5. We're going to wrap up on the topic today. Thank you to everybody who called in. It's been a lot of fun. We've been discussing the sexiest non-sexual thing that somebody can say to you. Let's grab one final call. What would be the sexiest non-sexual thing someone could say?
1: Let's get tacos.
0: I mean, who can argue with that?
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0: 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I'll give you the trivia question for the day. If you're the first one through with the correct answer, you're going to win our world-famous radio high five. You'll get the...

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0: 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Some Metallica for Scott in Traverse City. 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
7: Oh, you know, I haven't seen you since you was a baby, Harry, but you're a bit more along than I would have expected, particularly right in the middle. 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
7: Boy, I haven't seen you since you was a baby, Harry, but you're a bit more along than I would have expected, particularly right in the middle.
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1: 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Here's today's clip.
7: Boy, I haven't seen you since you was a baby, Harry, but you're a bit more along than I would have expected, particularly right in the middle.
8: I'm not Harry.
7: Well, of course you are.
0: There it is, our clip today on the line, Terry and Five Flake. How's it going, Terry?
9: Not too shabby.
0: I want to get you some BC pizza, but I need the movie and I need the full title of the movie. What is our movie for today?
9: That is Harry Potter and the Sorcerer's Stone.
0: That is correct. Or if you were somebody who happened to live in England when you saw it, it would have been called the Philosopher's Stone. Either one I would have taken as the correct answer today. You got the BC Pizza Man. Have you seen the trailer for the HBO series that they're putting out?
9: I have.
0: I think it looks pretty decent, man. I'm feeling like it's going to expose a whole new generation who are going to, like, embrace this series like a lot of the millennials embraced the movies when they came out.
9: Yeah, hopefully there's a lot more from the book in it than the actual movies. They missed out so much.
0: I couldn't tell you because I was the guy who saw all the movies and loved them but never read the book. I know, tisk, but I never read them, man. You're the winner today. We're going to get you the BC pizza. Can you hang on the line for me?

0: 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Sounds
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0: 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We are still doing the giveaway. 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Tool, one of the big headliners on that show. Rise Against, also on that show. But then you got stuff like Alanis Morissette on that show. Or how about this, 21 Pilots. It's going to be a great one. 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
1: Can't drink, can't drug, can't drown them away. 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

0: It's Real Rock 105 and 95.5. Cartman in the morning. A guy just came walking into the studio and he's like, hey, turn on the microphones. We're going to go on the air. I've got a question I have to tell you about that I just saw online. So, guy, what was so important you had to interrupt my show to come in and talk to me about this?
1: Here's a question for you. One of those like theoretical questions. Could you stay in your house for 10 days straight for $300,000?
0: Guy, I'm not even going to answer that question. I'll let you answer that question for me.
1: I think for you, Mr. Cartman, that would be a dream come true.
0: Guy, I will stay in my house for 10 days and not leave for $0.
1: You don't need any compensation.
0: No, I love being at my house. I paid too much money for that house already to not spend as much possible time to be there as I can.
1: Don't you get cabin fever, though, on the sucky days when it's snowing and cold in the middle of winter, you can't leave the house?
0: No. Dude, honestly, I would have no problem doing that. 10 days at my house. Man, let's make it a year. Let's make it a year, and he can still pay the $300,000. I'll stay for a whole year.
1: Your poor wife. Your poor wife.
0: Dude, she loves staying home, too.
1: And she gets the 300 grand, so.
0: Yeah. Are you kidding me? Then she can divorce me and go wherever she wants, and she'll get half.
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0: All right, so today I learned about the Dream Mine. This is a mine that was built in the 1890s by John Hoyle. He prophesied it would produce wealth just before the second coming of Jesus. As of 2018, it has 7,500 active shareholders. Nearly 70% of Americans now play video games for at least an hour each week. That includes games on a console, on a computer, and yes, for those who play video games, on their phone as well. Let's move on in your random facts. NBA star Shaquille O'Neal has talked about how he's a fan of visiting zoos, and he claims that when he goes to a zoo, usually the gorillas would go wild seeing him behind the glass. There was an animal expert, Ron Magel, who confirmed, yes, male gorillas would often be intimidated by O'Neal's size and presence. So, like, short dudes like me, you know, male gorillas are just like, whatever. But they see a dude who's like 7 foot whatever, and now that male gorilla is a little intimidated because that is a big, tall boy there. I want to talk about the Gary Sinise Foundation. If you don't know the name Gary Sinise, you might know him as Lieutenant Dan. Lieutenant Dan from Forrest Gump. The Gary Sinise Foundation has built 106 custom homes for wounded veterans, served 1,477,934 meals to active service members, and Gary's Lieutenant Dan Band has performed 625 free concerts to our veterans since 2003. That is a pretty amazing achievement for Gary Sinise, a.k.a. Lieutenant Dan. 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You're Ben a Minute on the way, an old school song you probably haven't thought about in a while. First, though, let's play the new one from Nickelback. It's Rattle the Cage on Real Rock.

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Check out a song that you might not have heard in a while, but you still love. It's Been a Minute with Cartman in the Morning on Real Rock 105 and 95.

still trying to get out and work like everybody else, you know. It's a fun job, but it's still a job. There's gonna be another cat coming out looking like me, sounding like me next year. I know this. It'll be a flip side to what you did. Somebody else trying to spin off like some

Cypress Hill and Rock Superstar. That just felt like a Friday. Been a minute here on the Real Rock Station, Rock 105 and 95.5. I specifically go back to a very different time and place when I hear that song, because I remember the first time I heard it was on a commercial for Napster. It was when Napster went from underground to corporation. They started advertising, but it was also

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That means you call in, you request songs. 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We've got another Concert Express, your chance to see Weezer. Yeah.

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0: 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You just heard two in a row from Breaking Benjamin. 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What's your name, man, and where are you calling from?
1: I'm Thomas Witt. I'm calling from Traverse City.
0: All right, we're making requests happen. What do you want to hear today, dude?
1: Something from Slipknot.
0: I like that. Let's do that. You seem like an awfully quiet-sounding guy to like a screamy band like Slipknot.
1: I get that.
0: You're just so soft-spoken and kind-sounding and warm-sounding, but I bet the voices in your head are more screaming.

0: 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Tool is one of the headlining bands that is playing at Riot Fest in Chicago. It's going to be at Douglas Park. It is coming up on September 18th, 19th, and 20th. Let me just run down some of the bands. You got Tool, you got 21 Pilots, Pierce the Veil, Alanis Morissette, Rise Against, Social Distortion, you got Alkaline Trio, Bad Religion, Nas, The All-American Rejects, you got Morrissey, Iggy Pop, you got the Pixies, you got the Sex Pistols. There's a lot of killer bands on this show. 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
1: How about Papa Roach wake-up calling?
0: Love to make that happen for you. What's your plans for the holiday weekend, man? What are you going to be doing for Labor Day and all that?
1: I am going to go visit some family downstate.
0: All right, very cool. Are you going to bring an expensive bottle of wine to the party?
1: Oh, no. We're purely liquor and beer.
0: Gotcha. All right. Liquor and beer people, not expensive wine people.
1: That's right.

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1: Godsmack.
0: All right, we can play some Godsmack. What's going on for Labor Day weekend, man?
1: Barbecue and hanging out with the family.
0: Excellent. And what's on the grill, man?
1: We got some barbecue ribs and we got some prime rib going on.
0: All right. Well, I know whose house I'm coming to for this weekend.
1: Always welcome.
0: That is what I love about Northern Michigan. The hospitality is just level 11.
1: 100%. Definitely. If you are in Petoskey, you're more than welcome to stop on by.
0: I mean, who can beat that, man? That's just pure neighborly love. I appreciate it.
1: You're very welcome.
0: You will not appreciate when I eat all your food, though.
1: Yeah, right?

0: 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Cartman in the morning with the window. That is going to wrap up my show today. I just want to say thanks for hanging out with me. Thank you for being in my life and letting me be in your life. I'm going to take off. Ann Carlini is going to take over, get you through the workday, and of course, Ann is also going to get you through the drive home. Take care. Thanks for listening. Have a great long weekend. I'll be back Tuesday morning, 7 a.m. Until then, I'll see ya!
1: Peace, I'm out. I'm Batman.
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Well, I am ready for this three-day Labor Day weekend, not only because I'm ready to end this week, but also I'm kind of ready to end summer. I'm looking forward to the fall. Ann Carlini, thanks for having me on today. I'm going to start it off with a new one from Green Day. This comes off the soundtrack of their new movie, Nimrods. I'm Never Gonna R.I.P. on Rock 105 and 95.5.

They say you can't summon an entire generation with just one sound. 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

0: right, we have a new winner for Thank Guy It's Friday. Hello to Tammy Akins, who works at Caffeinated here in Traverse City. Way to go, Tammy. Hope you enjoyed all those free, delicious sandwiches from Jimmy John's today. Guy Dark picks a name on Thursday night, and then on Friday, he walks into your workplace with boxes of free Jimmy John's, including a whole bunch of chips and cookies, too. 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I'm Ann Carlene.
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So that truckload of Pabst Blue Ribbon is still missing, even though the company offered the thieves a no questions asked return on the 1,600 cases of Pabst Blue Ribbon in Old Milwaukee they stole. Old Milwaukee? Do they still sell that? Well, apparently they do, because thieves are drinking free Old Milwaukee right now. So now they've offered this $20,000 reward to whoever can help them find their stolen beer. The company is giving the thieves up until September 9th to return it. No questions asked, but I don't know. Is it $20,000 or a free truckload of Pabst Blue Ribbon? I'd have to think about that. I'm Ann Carlini on Rock 105 and 95.5.

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0: Pretty Reckless on Rock 105 and 95.5. So we've put together something called the Rock E Club that you can join right now. We're pretty excited about it because we're going to do different contests for Rock E Club members, different concert tickets, and also we have money we're going to give away to our members of our Rock E Club. 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I'm Ann Carlini. Thanks for having me on today.
1: 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Every Friday, Guy Dark will pick one lucky winner to score a Jimmy John's party platter stacked with sandwiches, chips, and cookies for the whole crew. 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It's all thanks to Jimmy John's on Front Street and

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Well, just in time for the fall color tours, that portion of M119 is fixed. Oh, it was just heartbreaking to see that road collapse after all the April flooding we had, because that piece of road gets used a lot. It goes right through the tunnel of trees near Stutzmanville. But now, thanks to the completion of a $300,000 project, the slope is now stabilized on that portion of M119. So soon, there'll be plenty of people on it looking at all the gorgeous colors here in northern Michigan. I'm Ann Carlin on Rock 105 and 95.5 with 3 Days Grace.

0: So that is two in a row from Chevelle. I hope you know the drill by now. We've been doing this all week. Text breaking to 888-955-1051 for your chance to win tickets to see Chevelle and Breaking Benjamin play Pine Knob September 13th. So whenever you hear us play two in a row, that's when you want to text breaking to our Precision Collision text line, and you're in to win those tickets. 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
1: 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As men, we're pretty good at taking care of our cars. We change the oil, rotate the tires, check the brakes. We know when something doesn't sound right. But when it comes to our own bodies, we tend to put off getting things checked out and tend to think we're totally fine. 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It's time to be proactive rather than reactive. Prostate problems become more common as men get older, and prostate cancer is one of the most common cancers affecting American men. So this September, man up. Know your risk. Talk to your doctor. Ask questions. And don't ignore changes that could be telling you something isn't right. 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

So the weather's supposed to be beautiful this weekend. You might want to get some hiking in. Just don't rely on AI to give you advice. You know, these three novice hikers in California decided to do one of the most difficult climbs. That is Mount Shasta, based entirely on advice given from AI. They only brought enough food for 8 hours. It was a 17-hour climb. They got lost on the way down. Somebody hurt themselves. They ended up calling 911 to get rescued. And then in the end admitted, yeah, maybe we should have used our own critical thinking and not relied 100% on AI. I mean, AI can plan a great vacation for you as long as your life isn't at stake. I'm Ann Carlady on Rock 105 and 95.5.

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Well, the Detroit Tigers have a weekend series against the Cleveland Guardians. They play a doubleheader today, so the first game is going on right now at Comerica. The second game begins at 7:15 tonight. In college football, Toledo will be at Michigan State. Kickoff is at 8 o'clock tonight on FS1. Tomorrow, Western Michigan will be at the Big House. They take on Michigan at 7:30 tomorrow night. And then Central Michigan is at Albuquerque. Kickoff is at 10 p.m. tomorrow. I'm Ann Carlini. Let's do Theory of a Dead Man, their latest on Rock 105 and 95.5. Oh.

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1: Well, we have a new winner for Thank Guy It's Friday. Today, Tammy Akins, who works at Caffeinated in Traverse City, got all that free food from Jimmy John's. 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

Well, here's a couple of things that are going on this weekend. The Chippewa County Fair continues with stock car racing tonight. That is in Kinross. In downtown St. Ignace, well, there's always something going on there in the summer. Art's Dockside is happening this weekend. And also in Boyne City, it is the Kiwanis Labor Day Weekend Car Show. And the Cadillac Festival of Races is going on as well. So plenty to do this Labor Day weekend here in the north. Have fun. I'm Ann Carlini with a new one from the morning on Rock 105 and 95.5.

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0: Linkin Park on Rock 105 and 95.5. Tomorrow night, we've got the perfect soundtrack for your weekend. We call it Smells Like Saturday Night. 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

Well, just in time for fall color tours, that portion of M119 that collapsed because of all the April flooding is back up. So this portion of road gets used a lot because people love that it runs through the Tunnel of Trees in the fall. It's near Stutzmanville. But now, thanks to a $300,000 project to stabilize the slope, M119 is open once again. So pretty soon there'll be a ton of cars on that road looking at the gorgeous colors of Michigan. I'm Ann Carlini, Foo Fighters on Rock 105 and 95.5.

0: So I'm really not supposed to let you know when I'm going to play two in a row from Breaking Benjamin and Chevelle and give away the tickets to see them play Pine Knob. But it's a Friday. We've been doing this all week long. Everyone's excited to get going for the weekend. So I'm just going to let you know that after the commercial break, something may be happening. I may be playing two in a row. So you got to wait, though, for the second song to text Breaking to our Precision Collision text line. That's 888-955-1051. And you're in to win those tickets. And if you win those, then you're entered into a grand prize drawing for two pairs of tickets to see Breaking Benjamin and Chevelle on Rock 105 and 95.5.
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Well, the Detroit Tigers are hosting the Cleveland Guardians this weekend at Comerica. It's a doubleheader today. They're wrapping up the first game now, but the second game is scheduled at 7:15. The Tigers are out of the playoffs for sure, so fans are just going for the love of the game. College football is happening tonight. Toledo will be at Michigan State. Kickoff is at 8 o'clock. You can watch that on FS1. And then tomorrow, Western Michigan will be at the Big House. Their kickoff against Michigan is at 7:30. And Central Michigan is in Albuquerque. Their game begins at 10 o'clock. I'm Ann Carlini, Shine Down, and Young Again, their new one, on Rock 105 and 95.5.

They say you can't summon an entire generation with just one sound. We disagree. It's real rock on Rock 105 and 95.5.

0: Tom, while you have some time this weekend, why don't you dig out all that stuff you're not using for your dogs anymore? 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

While there is something you need to know about Northern Michigan on Labor Day, don't try to get across a bridge because people are going to be walking on them. The Mackinac Bridge Walk is Monday morning, and of course, that is the biggest bridge walk on Labor Day, but it's not the only one. Sheboygan State Street Bridge Walk begins at noon on Monday. There's also Charlevoix's Little But Mighty Bridge Walk. That happens at 1 o'clock on Monday. And then the Horton Bay Bridge Walk is Monday night near Boyne City. So lots of walking going on Labor Day here in the north. I'm Ann Carlini on Rock 105 and 95.5.

0: That is the latest from Evanescence Afterlife on Rock 105 and 95.5. 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I'm Ann Carlini.
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0: Godsmack on Rock 105 and 95.5. We've got a great program for you tomorrow night. It's called Smells Like Saturday Night. So, you know, it's a three-day weekend. You want something a little special for your tunes? 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It's new and it's classic alternative rock. And tomorrow night, he's going to give away tickets to see the Bleachers at Michigan Lottery Amphitheater September 29th. So tune in to Smells Like Saturday Night. 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

0: That's a new one from KG Elephant. It's called Beaches in Tennessee. And that wraps it up for me. I'm Ann Carlini. I hope you have a fantastic Labor Day weekend. Enjoy it. Until next time, you got it on Rock 105 and 95.5. Have a great night.
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1: 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It's Cartman in the Morning on Real Rock. On the line, I've got Willie and Grayling. Now, Willie, I want to know the sexiest non-sexual thing your partner could say to you. What would you say it is?
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Thank Guy It's Friday is happening each week with Real Rock 105 and 95.5. Every Friday, Guy Dark will pick one lucky winner to score a Jimmy John's party platter stacked with sandwiches, chips, and cookies for the whole crew. 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In about 30 seconds. It's all thanks to Jimmy John's on Front Street and Airport Road in Traverse City. 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